Good to hear some new music from Ziggy Marley from Brightside. That is Sweet Divine on 99 plus KFMH. Don't try to lay no boogie woogie on the King of Rock and Roll. Good tune from Long John Baldrian. We jammed with the Allman Brothers in memory of Elizabeth Reed. Good afternoon. Yeah, welcome to the end of the workday. It's Jim Hunter. There's a block party from Bad Company.

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Play some U2 for you in just a little bit. Little Ed and the Blues Imperials coming up too. Right now, here's the latest from Iron and Wine. Running.

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I'm the coolest man that ever walked this earth. I've been the coolest since the day of my birth. I am the cool.

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I am the cool, yeah. Oh, yeah, baby. I am the cool. The finest restaurants, well, they all know who buys.

band's called the Bone Shakers, and I am the cool one with Don Was. The Fly from U2 and New Iron and Wine from Hen's Teeth in a track called Roses. Got some Black Crowes coming your way from their latest album. First, I hope you're not in this. It's Jimi Hendrix on the Plus.

0: Little Edna Blues Imperials in there for you, along with Black Crowes from the new album A Pound of Feathers and Jimi Hendrix. Next hour, we'll lead off with some John Hiatt. Also got a cool track from Mark Knopfler's Guitar Heroes and something from the Alabama Shakes.
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from the new one, The World Is to Dig. 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KFMH, Carter Brothers with Southern Country Boy, and one of them damn days from John Hiatt's Mystic Pinball, one of my favorites from him. Good evening, it's Jim Hunter, and here are a ton of guitarists under the title Mark Knopfler's Guitar Heroes.

That's Goose and Echo of a Rose, a 99 plus KFMH. Morrissey and the Night Pop dropped. Again, the album is called Makeup is a Lie, the encore presentation of that entire album tonight at 1 o'clock. And Mark Knopfler's Guitar Heroes doing Going Home as a charity single. And I hear it raised a ton of money. Roberto's coming up after the top of the hour. First, this is new from Robin Ford.

99 plus KFMH, and a little Taj Mahal there for you with the Blue Light Boogie. Springsteen rocking out Adam Raised a Cane, and Felix Mutual, that instrumental from Robin Ford in his new album, Two Shades of Blue. The Alabama Shakes out on tour this summer. You know, a single we just got from them. We'll play it for you after this one. From Sheryl Crow featuring Jason Isbell from Sheryl's album Threads, covering Bob Dylan's Everything is Broken.

0: That's your Lemonheads there on 99 plus KFMH and In the Margin. No stuff from the Alabama Shakes and American Dream. They'd been gone so long I thought they'd broken up, but apparently not. And Sheryl Crow with Everything Is Broken. Well, I'm out of time, and I will be assembled and ready to go tomorrow afternoon once again. In the meantime, stick around for Roberto and his encore presentation of The Late Show tonight, followed by the Tommy Lang tomorrow morning at 6 to start your Friday with an hour of block parties. And check out Bill Clutho's long player during his show tomorrow between 9 and 1 right here on The Plus.
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